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Sabres won, Bills won. It's a pretty good Tuesday. Let's hope we can do it again for the Bills on Sunday against Vegas. 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
3: Oh, yes, Wednesday. Hello, Wednesday. How are we doing? Man, it was breezy yesterday, but I really enjoyed that nice warm weather. That was so nice.
4: Yeah, they're trying to be a pretty nice day yesterday.
3: What a treat. And I think it's just gonna you know, feel like fall from here on out. But man, yesterday was nice. I loved that. How was your day yesterday, Anthony? Have a good day?
4: It was pretty solid.
3: Yeah.
4: How about yourself?
3: Good. Yeah. You know, a little hang time with the kids.
5: Hang time with the kids.
3: Hang time with the neighbor a couple doors down. The kids. I just love watching kids play. It's like this age is so fun. And my neighbor, she turned to me. She's like, I will be sad when this innocence goes away because it's just very cute to witness it all. And then my dad did that thing that boomers do where they like, I don't know if any of you have the experience where you'll talk to your parents and they're like, did you hear so-and-so died? Like, that's all they talk about is health and people
4: that's
3: dying.
4: That's all they say.
3: I got a text from my dad yesterday during the show. He's like, don't panic, but I have some info to tell you. And so then I click, because it just said that, and it opens up like a notes, long text. My dad is having a heart procedure on the Monday of the week of Halloween. He's going to get, it's like where they go in through your vein up into your heart and like check on it. Do you know about this? Yeah. And they either go in through your wrist or your groin, like with a little camera through your artery.
4: Those are the options?
3: Yeah.
4: Either the wrist or the groin.
3: And then they go look at your heart and see if any, like if a stent needs to be put in or anything is what's going on in there.
4: It's quicker to go through my armpit.
3: You'd think, right? And this is the Monday of the week of Halloween, and he's planning to fly into Buffalo on Halloween morning. I was like, do you think you're going to be able to make that trip? Like, if you need to cancel it, I understand. He's like, no, I think I'll be good. He's just, like, so positive about everything. Like, if they
4: were... Wouldn't the doctor be like, you probably shouldn't fly?
3: No, they said it's fine. He asked. They're like, yeah, it's fine. As long as you're, like, doing well, it's fine.
4: Yeah, there's no air bubbles in there. Everything's
3: fine.
4: Yeah,
3: so... I just know, like, if I was having a heart procedure...
4: How small is this camera that can fit through veins?
3: Isn't that crazy? I would be so dramatic about this. And he was just like, it's all good. Like, no big deal. So, he's not nervous, so I'm going to try not to be nervous either. But I just thought that was wild.
4: That is wild.
3: Because I don't understand how that all works.
4: Because we're men. Da-da, we're manly da-da, da-da. Men.
3: You know, it's good, though. He's actually like...
4: We're not going to be trifled with ideas of pain.
3: He's taking his health seriously, which I appreciate, because a lot of men don't. And they just never go to the doctor. So I'm proud of that. So, okay. Heather knows about it. Super simple. Okay. Angiogram. Yep. I'm glad it's super simple. It doesn't sound simple to me. I'm like, you're putting a camera in my veins? That doesn't sound simple.
4: Angiogram sounds like a strictly a postcard for older people.
3: I sent her an angiogram in the year of 1914.
4: She never responded to me.
3: I sent it via carrier pigeon. She did not reply to my angiogram. And we never spoke again. All right. Well, I'm glad to know it's super simple. I'll try not to be too nervous about that. But I'm just like, only a boomer would be like, my heart is failing via text. That's how they tell you. It's like just so casual how they drop that news. He's like, I just thought I should tell you because otherwise I wouldn't have and you would have found out after the fact. I was like, I would have been mad about that. So I'm glad he told me ahead of time. Outpatient procedure, man. A listener, Steven, had it done. That's crazy. Yeah, do you want to know the craziest part, Anthony?
4: Huh.
3: They keep you awake during it.
4: What?
3: They keep you awake during it.
4: Wouldn't I feel that?
3: You would think. I got so many questions. All right, we'll be right back. You know what? It is Wednesday, so we got to do our affirmations.
4: No.
3: Coming up next.

0: 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All right, coming up next, we'll get into a little ill-advised news. But before we do, we owe you a Wednesday affirmation. Got to get over the hump. Let's whatever it is that's bothering you, own the day, use these affirmations. You got this.
1: I am

0: All right, 1 hour from now, your chance to get on and play Can't Beat Cassidy. 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
6: All right, it's a 103.3 The Edge. It's the Cass and Anthony Morning Show. And every day we step in here and scour the internet, we peruse some periodicals. Just looking for the dumb stories of the day. And well, my friends, but you better believe it, we found some dumb ones. It's the ill-advised news. It's your dumb news stories of the day.
7: Man, this sounds like something out of a scary movie. A woman in New Hampshire went to urgent care. She had an asthma attack. She'd been exposed to a cat. She's allergic to him. Everything's fine. Normal at first. They give her a shot. Hang tight. We'll be right back. As they always do in the doctor's office. You're alone waiting in that room.
6: That'd be right with you.
7: We've all been there. And sometimes you're like, man, I've sure been alone in this room for a while. And then you start to wonder, did they forget about me? I think that's a universal human experience. Maybe, hopefully not just a female experience. Anthony, have you ever had to wait quite a while in a doctor's office where they're like, they'll be right here. And then you're like, it's been 30 minutes.
6: 30 minutes, no.
7: Okay, I've had like over an hour in some cases. It's weird. And this woman was like, it's really quiet out there. Pokes her head out and realized they have locked her in. Overnight, they have left her there.
6: What?
7: Yeah. So she had waited for 30 minutes, popped her head out, and she's like, oh my God, they've forgotten about me.
8: I popped my head out and said, hello, hello. Very shocking. Just like, I can't believe this just happened to me. Because literally when I was thinking in my head, sitting there at 10 past 8, I was like, they would never lock me in. That's crazy talk. That only happens in movies or on a show.
7: No, they had locked her in. So, thankfully, she's fine. She texted her husband. She's like, you got to call 911 and get me out of here. I'm, like, having a panic attack. And when she actually exited the room, they had, like, motion detectors, alarms. Those went off. The police responded and rescued her. She's like, I'm probably not going to be going back to that urgent care. Yeah, and that was, like, apparently they'd used it, like, many times. But they're supposed to clean and clear the rooms before they close for the night.
6: Right?
7: So I think about how many of us that have worked in like a closing shift, you're like, we'll just get to it in the morning. We're like so tired. Uh-huh. Like we're just going to close things up. That's crazy. I'm so glad she's all right. I think that'd be pretty nuts, though, to experience that.
6: I've told the story before. The closest I have to that is the time
7: I
6: woke up in the
7: a bar.
6: Woke up in the club, bar, whatever. It was in the basement. It was called, dang, what was that place called? Buka? No, that wasn't Buka. Anyways, yeah, I went to a reggae night. Did not go over well. Got a little sicky in the bathroom and then rested my head against the wall while sitting on the toilet.
7: Yep.
6: This is after 11. I woke up again sometime around 2:30.
7: That's crazy to me, like, to sleep that long.
6: For all as I know, they maybe were slapping me in the face like, wake up. I just never woke up. I have no idea. Next thing I know, it's dark. I have to use the old brick Nokia light, the screen to use my light as a light.
7: Just to try and even
6: see. Just to see what's going on. Immediately open the bathroom door and motion sensor goes off, activity in so like alarm goes off.
7: Yeah.
6: So I stand there in the doorway with my hands up for like 10 seconds waiting for someone to come out. But like, I was in the bathroom, I was asleep.
7: Right.
6: I'm just trying to leave, that's all. Nobody came out, and so I just went to the exit door and left.
7: And nothing happened
6: Club
7: ever again.
6: Club Viva, there it is. Yeah, nothing ever happened.
7: Did someone text you about it?
6: No.
7: Or no, your brain just remembered it.
6: No.
7: Club Viva. Club Sleepa, sounds
6: right.
7: Like.
6: It's a good time, though. They sell Jamaican food on Wednesdays.
7: Oh, my God. Did you ever go back to Club Viva? The last time, yeah.
6: Mm-hmm. I'm assuming on some Hall of Fame I don't know about.
7: Yeah, like, look at this idiot sleeping
6: like,
7: here.
6: Like a Bigfoot sighting. Look at this giant that came out of the bathroom we never saw again.
7: That's crazy.
6: My story coming to us from an airport in California. Look, I don't know why this was a good idea, buddy. You should not be doing this. A 26-year-old airplane passenger was arrested after sneaking through an airplane access door or airport access door and getting onto the tarmac.
7: Nope.
6: And he stole an airport tug. Now, tug, if you're familiar with tugboats, is a little boat that helps push the big boat.
7: Okay.
6: Well, the little cars that help move the airplanes are also called an airport tug.
7: Interesting.
6: Heard
7: okay.
6: that today.
7: Yeah.
6: So he, his name is Jay Barr, 26 years old. Supposedly on the flight from Southern California to Seattle last week, when he sunk through the door, again went onto the tarmac. The joyride did not last long. The man crashed the tug into another vehicle. He also tried stealing a vehicle, a number two, which was a lavatory servicing truck.
7: Hot.
6: Which drains, of course, all the waste from the aircraft, so he would have been
7: Was he just like joyride? Was this mental health? Do we know?
6: No. Charged with theft.
7: Disgruntled employee.
6: Trespassing and vandalism. Now he's on a flight.
7: Oh, he was on a flight.
6: It's unclear what he was thinking. He was, if he was under the influence of anything, is where the article ends.
7: He probably was.
6: I will say, after watching the video, he mostly reversed it the whole time. So I don't know. Just don't get on the tarmac and do this.
7: Okay? All right. That's your ill-advised news.
6: Yeah.
4: Wow.
1: What the hell is even that?
4: That was some seriously dumb news.

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1: Get signed up for dinner and a show. You could go out to dinner with me and Anthony to Tapo Restaurant. And then after that, we'll go see a show out at Shays Theater, fresh off of its Broadway run. Hell's Kitchen is coming to Shays, and we'd love to take you out for a night.
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3 degrees, mostly cloudy. Cooler today. Tonight, a little bit cooler as well. Well, it's getting down to 50 overnight. Tomorrow, pretty much the same. Partly sunny, not as cool. A little bit of rain. Highs around 58. Friday, back into the 60s, but still more rain over the weekend. Some sunshine, but also a lot cooler. Currently 62 right now at 103.3 The Edge.

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0: 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Man, we need to start a registry, I think, so that we can really know who is an expert on this next topic. Anthony, the topic being the tramp stamp.
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1: Glory.
0: Like, that's a great name.
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0: Tramp stamp.
1: Uh-huh.
0: Love it. The lower back tattoo. But Gen Z wants to rebrand it.
1: Why?
0: Look, this is the same generation that have come up with cool things like, you know, bed rotting and protein maxing and hot girl walks and all that sort of thing. So it needs a little refresh, a little rebrand. I'm thinking the word tramp may be, you know, not as favorable with
1: but
0: them.
1: But I thought it was lady and the tramp. Tramps can be dudes, too.
0: Okay, then get a lower back tattoo, Anthony.
1: All right,
0: jeez. But yeah, they want to change the name. So a couple questions here. We're going to tell you what they want to rebrand it as. We want your thoughts on it. Can you think of a better name? And I think we need to start a tramp stamp registry. We need to know. Just for our...
1: What you got back there?
0: Yeah, show planning purposes. What do you have? What's the tattoo? How's it doing? Like, has it been, how many years has it been there? So we can save that to your profile. We need to know who the tramp stamp listeners are. For as many tattoos as I have, I do not have one.
1: Aw.
0: I know. I missed out on that. So, all right. Here's what they want to rename it as. The cake topper.
1: That's actually pretty
0: good. A cake
1: good.
0: Topper. I actually think that's pretty good.
1: You like groceries.
0: Yeah.
1: Others
0: cake,
1: were.
0: Cake.
1: Booty mark?
0: Instead of like beauty mark? Do you think that's what that means? Okay.
1: Discount tag?
0: Don't like it.
1: I think that'd be worse than tramp stamp.
0: Hate it.
1: Bumper sticker.
0: I'm okay with that.
1: But it's not in the bump. It's, you know, in the small.
0: Yeah, I like bumper sticker though.
1: Jersey plate.
0: I don't get that. Is that like a New Jersey joke?
1: I guess so.
0: All right. So what do we think? Who's got a tramp stamp? Out yourself. Oh, Pringles Pat. Great idea. Anthony needs a bad mom's club. Tramp stamp. You won't. He's a pretty open-minded guy, I will say. Anthony,
1: I am.
0: Pretty open-minded in general. When we did our piercing day over at Red House Tattoo, Anthony did get an ear piercing. You still have it to this day.
1: Still got it to this day.
0: Mine has rejected. It fell out, so it's gone. But when we did get the Bad Moms Club tattoos, you did not partake. I know it's because your mom like told you you shouldn't have tattoos because she wanted your blood.
1: No, I didn't partake because all the spots were taken by the ladies who wanted them to get tattoos.
0: Oh, we could have fit you in.
1: That was always a discussion.
0: No,
1: I was
0: Anthony.
1: There in support.
0: But if you want it, we could make it happen.
1: I have balls. What are you talking about, Megan?
0: Megan said, do it. You won't. Mike says cake topper is one of the best of the ones mentioned.
1: I agree. I think it's a good one.
0: And April is a proud owner of a tramp stamp.
1: It's two swallows, the nautical star in between them.
0: That is the most like early 2000s tattoo ever. The nautical star and the birds. Super popular. I wanted them. I was like, that was the era where everyone that was cool and had tattoos during that time got birds in nautical stars. April, you're perfect. I would have been so jealous of that tattoo.
1: Plus double the swallows, double the fun. What I think.
0: Totally. Anyone else have a tramp stamp? Anyone?
1: Nothing.
0: Anyone else have a cake topper? What should we call it? I like it. And also, did you know that, you know, because... I think tramp stamps kind of fell out of popularity, and then they kind of became a joke.
1: Uh-huh.
0: They're actually back in style again. Guess what else they said is back in style?
1: Whale tails.
0: Bleached tips. Hair. Frosted tips are back in. So it's basically all that stuff that we were into in like the early 2000s and late 90s
1: it's
0: is
1: a cycle.
0: In now.
1: 20 years.
0: Christine said, I think it should be a muffin topper. Not mad at that either. But I always think of the Muffin Top episode of Seinfeld.
1: Uh-huh.
0: Every damn time. Oh, yeah, Leah. Yes, butterfly with a tribal. Got it when I was 18 in 2002. Yeah, you did. Hell yeah.
1: I have to set it up to get a Josh Allen hurdle tramp stamp when they win the Super Bowl.
0: He's hurdling your butt crack. I love that. That'd be glorious. Tribal tramp stamp since 2001, Shannon said. I'm 52 today.
1: Oh, happy birthday.
0: And I still don't regret it.
1: Add that to the notations.
0: Anna said, absolutely not to the cake topper. I am a proud millennial tramp stamp owner. Jess from Red House did mine in 2007. Shout out Red House. Jess, very cool lady. Holding up well, actually. It's a wolf inside a herd howling with wings on the heart. It says, in loving memory above it, cringe warning, not my finest move. Yeah, the koi fish tattoos were popular too, for sure. But if you were emo, you would get birds and a nautical star. That was like for the emo people.
1: Ashley.
0: Yes.
1: Oh, good. Tribal with a blue rose. It's 2003.
0: Represent. All right. I love this. And they're all done around the same year. Like 02, 03.
1: It was a time.
0: Yeah. Oh, Man Destroyer has two.
1: Two?
0: Yeah. It says, I have two tramp stamps. What do they look like now? I don't know. Because she can't see back there.
1: One stamp to rule them all.
0: Yes. Let's go.

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1: We decided to take some of the things we talk about off the air just between myself and Anthony and bring them on the air coming up next. Great video of a man who, he's from Mexico, but he learned English working in a restaurant, which is not that unusual. This happens all the time. But he learned English in a pizza restaurant.
2: Mm-hmm.
1: So this Mexican man, he sounds Italian.
3: Super thick Italian accent.
1: It is awesome. We're going to share his story and another guy's story coming up next. It will blow your mind. Hysterical stuff. Really cool. We'll get into it after Blink 182.

0: 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Man, we find some interesting things on the internet, and Anthony found this earlier in the week.
1: I love accents.
0: Me too.
1: I remember just in a recent trip this year, I heard someone say toast. And never got out of my head.
0: Toast.
1: Just like some toast. Never got out of my head. I love it. It's never a point of made fun of for me. It's an interesting quirk. It's like a painting on a picture or a painting of something. You just see something interesting about the painting.
0: It's the texture of, you know, like our society.
1: It's the art that makes us.
0: Yeah, for sure. Accents are amazing. Like we have a great new manager who has the like Long Island accent. Mm-hmm. I'm obsessed with it. I know you guys think that Anthony and I have accents. We don't think we do. We love your accents, Buffalo. Josh Allen, we love
1: Josh
0: Allen.
1: Josh.
0: We love all of it. Okay, so there's nothing better than when someone just doesn't sound like what you would expect. And I think this is fascinating. There's a Mexican guy who did not speak English but learned it while working in a restaurant. And he was in an Italian pizza restaurant. So you have a man from Mexico who sounds more Italian than Italians do, honestly.
1: His name is Chef Cruz.
0: Chef Cruz sounds like this.
2: Hey, let me tell you something. They taught me that making good food isn't about being fast. It's about to do things the right way.
3: What do you mean by that?
2: When I first started, I wanted to rush everything. But they tell me, Chef, they always stop me. They tell me, slow down. You're not only just making pizza. You're making something people's they're going to remember.
3: Do you still follow what they tell you or what?
2: Every single day, my guy. The way I shred the dough, the way I prepare the sauce, even the little detail. Most people don't notice. I learned all that from the Italian. Let me tell you this. After all these years, there is one thing I know for sure. You can taste the difference when somebody actually cares about what they're making. Ciao, bello ragazzo.
0: Now, if you don't believe us, we'd be happy to send you the video so you can see it. But the comments are like, man, he speaks better English than third generation Italians. Like, his English is fantastic. He's just got that great accent. I love it.
1: It's good stuff.
0: It's me, Mario. I mean, it's just so...
1: And stop me.
0: And it reminds me... Yeah, they tell me stop. You slow down. It reminds me of a story that I saw recently. Sad stuff. We had a guy that got deported with the current administration, and he was born in Laos, but, you know, immigrated to America as a baby.
1: Grew up in Louisiana.
0: Yeah, his entire life, he's been in Louisiana, and he just got deported back to Laos. So he's embracing his new Laotian life. He's posting all about it on TikTok. He seems to have a pretty good spirit about the whole thing.
1: Mm-hmm.
0: But my God, it's so funny to hear this man talk with all of his people, because he has that thick Louisiana drawl. Take a listen.
4: Yeah, y'all, I'm out here in Laos. And when I hang out with some of my buddies, it's late right now, about 2:30 in the morning. And you know how back in the States, you know, we have IHOPs, Waffle House, you know what I mean? Around my way in Louisiana, New Iberia, Broussard area, we got Lafayette, we got Mel's Diner. You know, so as we go hang out and everything, we got Mel's Diner. But here in Laos, y'all, look, got one of my favorites right here. They call this Kapiak City.
0: I bet they have no idea what he's saying, because that accent is thick. And it's probably not one that they hear often.
1: No.
0: I'm obsessed.
1: But I'd love to go hang out with him.
0: Oh, my God.
1: Fire food. Fire food.
0: 100%. 100%. He's like living his best life, too. He's like, I am really rich over here, like, because the money goes so far.
1: Uh-huh.
0: He's like documenting the whole thing on TikTok. So he's making the best of a really unfortunate situation.
1: A crappy situation.
0: That should
1: sure.
0: not have happened in
1: no,
0: the first place.
1: Not at all.
0: But yeah, if you want either of these videos, let us know. We'll send them to you. And if you've got a cool accent, we'd also like to hear your voice. We've already got Dr. Jonathan.
1: We do.
0: We've got a Brit. Anything else in the Cass and Anthony crew? We'd love to hear your accent.
1: 716-952-9334. You can send us a voice note on the app.

0: 1033 The Edge, Cass and Anthony Morning Show. We would like for you to call right now if you want Nickelback tickets. We will have you play Can't Beat Cassidy. Five questions of pop culture trivia. Then we'll give you the ticket.
1: I have formed the questions. All you have to do is give us a call. We'll play the game. 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
0: 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Of course, you're going to hit a couple slow spots in areas, but no major backups or incidents at this time that should give you any sort of major slowdown.
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0: All right, it's 103.3 The Edge. It's the Cass and Anthony Morning Show with us now is our friend Don Call from Alden. The good take on Cassidy. Can't be Cass. Their chance to score a pair of tickets to go see Nickelback at the KeyBank Center on March 24th. Go ahead, Don. Your most, what is it, Wednesday boys? Tell Cassidy to get on out of the studio.
1: Get on out of the studio, Cassidy.
0: Okay. And she is gone. All right, Don, me and you now. Pop culture quiz game 5. Rapid fire questions. You don't know the answer. Say you don't know. I'll take your silence as a no, and I'll tell us go to the house. Here we go. Crystal Lake is now the highest-rated Friday the 13th-related production in history. Who is the villain in Friday the 13th?
1: Jason.
0: John Boyega confirmed he got married 2 years ago and is now awaiting the birth of his first child. John was in a movie with Jamie Foxx on Netflix about cloning. Who did they clone?
1: I don't know that one.
0: No worries, no worries. Pope Leo had a part of his lung removed because of a cancerous growth. Pope Leo is from what U.S. city?
1: Chicago.
0: Ralph Lauren has a birthday today. He's 87 years old. He runs what fashion brand with the man on the horse?
1: Hold on.
0: It is National Be Bald and Free Day. What kids game involves using a magnetic stick to put facial hair on a bald man's face?
1: God, I have no idea what it's called. I can see it in my head, but I have no idea.
0: It's all right. Bring Cash back in. All right, Cass, not too bad here for Dawn on a Wednesday. 3 out of 5. Let's see how you do.
2: All right.
0: Crystal Lake is now the highest rated Friday the 13th related production in history. Who is the villain in Friday the 13th?
2: Freddy.
0: Ooh, look for Jason on that one.
2: Oh, man.
0: John Boyega confirmed that he got married 2 years ago and is awaiting the birth of his first child. John was in a movie with Jamie Foxx about cloning on Netflix. Who did they clone?
2: Oh, I don't know.
0: The show was called They Clone Tyrone.
2: No idea. Never heard of it.
0: It was a good one. Pope Leo had a part of his lung removed because of a cancerous growth. Pope Leo is from what U.S. city?
2: Chicago.
0: Chicago's correct on that one. Ralph Lauren has a birthday today, 87 years old. He runs what fashion brand with the man on the horse?
2: Polo.
0: Polo's correct on that one. And finally, it's National Be Bald and Free Day. What kids game involves using a magnetic stick to put facial hair on a bald man's face?
2: Wooly Willy?
0: Wooly Willy is correct on that one. Three out of five ties go to the house, but Dawn, a great job today. You know what you got to do.
1: I'm Dawn from Alden, and I cannot beat Cassidy.

0: 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Get signed up for dinner and a show with myself and Anthony. We're going to pick one lucky winner. You get to bring a guest with you, so you're not like awkwardly just with the two of us, but we're fine with that.
1: I'll be awkward even with them.
0: Right. For your comfort, you get to bring someone with you, and then we're going to go out to Tapo Restaurant for dinner.
1: Yummy.
0: We are going to go to Shay's to see Hell's Kitchen.
1: Double yummy.
0: The first national tour directly off Broadway, and then you get a Hell's Kitchen merch pack from our friends over at Shay's. 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We are going to pick a winner on the 20th, so you got 6 days left to get your entry in for that. All right, looking forward to it. If you want, Anthony would probably do the Lady and the Tramp thing with spaghetti. If
1: exactly.
0: You want, we could arrange that.
1: Do some spaghetti.
0: Yeah, just let us
1: do
0: know.
1: Do the fettuccine.
0: You know what I mean, though, right?
1: With the two ends of a crepe.
0: Yeah, two ends of the noodle.
1: Uh-huh.
0: You're ready to have a new experience?
1: Don't let the corn of the cob get involved. We'll get there.
0: Oh, my gosh. We could do it with a cannoli, too. It'd be great. All right. We'll be right back. Don't go anywhere.
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1: All right, morning shower in certain areas, not everywhere, but mostly cloudy and cooler today. Highs around 63. Cloudiness tonight, lows getting down to 50 overnight. Tomorrow, not too bad. Partly sunny, highs around 58. Sunny day, a little bit of rain in there as well. More rain Friday, but over the weekend looking pretty good too. Currently 61 right now at 103.3 The Edge.
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0: It's 103.3 The Edge, Cass and Anthony Morning Show. Stories we've seen on the internet over the past couple years show that the new thing that teenagers do, or children, when they want something is they make a PowerPoint presentation and then present it to their parents.
1: I didn't know they had access to PowerPoint.
0: Yeah, this is a thing I've seen trending for a few years now where it's like, here's the reason why you should give me
1: a cell phone.
0: Here's
1: the logic, and here's the visuals.
0: Yes, and now celebrities' kids doing the

0: Same thing. Victoria Beckham was recently on Today with Jenna and Chenille explaining how her daughter did a PowerPoint presentation. So here's the three of those hosts, three of them talking together and having this conversation.
1: I noticed that your daughter did kind of like a PowerPoint presentation to make her case.
2: Our kids have done the same thing.
1: My daughter wanted to start a bracelet business. She did a PowerPoint. She wanted to sell, you know.
2: That's why we have two cats.
1: Oh, did she make a presentation?
2: She made a full presentation on one cat, and then we got a second one.
3: Oh, that's funny.
2: Is it true that she really brought you a PowerPoint presentation?
3: Two PowerPoint presentations. One, she wanted a beauty brand.
2: Okay.
3: And these are the reasons why. Number two, she wanted a perm. She wanted to perm.
1: Like old school curly hair?
2: I got a perm in the fourth grade. Did you have one?
3: Yes.
0: She wanted a perm, and she wanted her own beauty brand, so she created a PowerPoint presentation. Oh, how cool it would have been as children to have access to, well, first of all, a laptop. Can you even imagine?
4: Right.
0: We had to go into the living room and sit at a desk.
4: Into the computer room.
0: Right, or go to the computer lab. And just to be able to throw together a quick PowerPoint.
4: And then be able to present it, I'm assuming, in a family room style area where you can, you know, take it off the computer.
0: Oh, yeah, they mirror it to the TV and do these presentations. And I just think, wow, what a different time to be alive.
4: The tools kids have today to be able to convince their parents of stuff is incredible. What is, you know, and again, some of us are older, so what is something that you had to do? Were you a PowerPoint kid? What, if you're a parent, what has been convinced of you so far? I knew growing up that if I could get my mother to say the words maybe, I would just say it over and over again. Be like, well, we could do this, we could do that. She's like, maybe. I know that maybe would turn into yes real quick.
0: Man, it's weird. I don't have strong memories of trying to convince my parents of much of anything as a child. I don't know if it's that they gave me everything I wanted or I got nothing, so I didn't try. I really don't know. Like, that is very vague for me. So all I really know is just how it is these days. I'm such a pushover. I'm such a sucker. I say yes to most things now anyways without any, like, attempt.
4: Uh-huh.
0: So if they took the time to put together a PowerPoint, oh, you better believe. I would be like, yeah, of course.
4: Make them start drawing it out.
0: Yeah.
4: Drawing examples of why they need these things.
0: It looks like it worked, though, because at VictoriaBeckhamBeauty.com, they're posting a video of, like, the daughter showing her particular thing. So I think it worked.
4: Oh, my God. Rachel hopping in. Fun fact, PowerPoint automatically ages us as millennials. Kids these days call them slide decks. I'm with a bunch of Gen Zers and learned apparently I'm ancient because of this.
0: Okay.
4: Right there with you,
0: Thank you, Rachel, for that information.
4: Right there with you.
0: So Victoria Beckham and Jenna and Chenille on the Today Show also aging themselves, calling it a PowerPoint. Slide decks. I've never even heard that term.
4: Well, because then on, what do you call it? On Google, it's just Google Slides. It's like you don't have PowerPoint.
0: I don't even know.
4: Yeah, so if you don't have PowerPoint, you can upload PowerPoints to Google Slides. But I don't know about a slide deck. That's a new one for me.
0: Heather said, my son did a PowerPoint presentation on why he would like a snake as a pet a few months ago. Heather.
4: Did it work?
0: Did he get the snake? Or did you, like, how do you shut down a well thought out PowerPoint / slide deck? How do you shut that down and be like, no, I'll think about it. Like, I think I'd be convinced.
4: I was leaning no, and then I saw that text flying from the left side with a sound effect, and I just felt like, wow, he really put in some thought for that one. He should get that cell phone.
0: Also, with how tech savvy these children are because they've been raised with it, I bet it takes them like 1 second to put together one of these. Where it would, if you and I tried to make a PowerPoint
4: a whole night
0: right
4: of
0: now,
4: whole
0: it
4: night
0: would
4: of
0: take
4: coffee.
0: The entire workday. We would be here till closing time tonight.
4: Nothing.
0: That's crazy. All right. Let us know. How did you convince your parents to make a big decision as a child? What was the trick? What did you do? 716-952-9334.

0: All right, the question is, how did you convince your parents to make a big decision? Because kids these days are using slide decks or PowerPoint presentations. We did not have the option to do that. Head it to the text line, 716-952-9334.
1: Thanks, everyone, getting involved. T-O-double-D hopping in. Kids actually talk to their parents these days? We didn't talk unless we were spoken to. Be seen, not heard. I wonder why we're so off.
0: Yeah, right? Facts. Why do we all need therapy? John said, I always just did the thing growing up, whether it was sneaking away to go buy a fish in a tank and set it up in a tent in my yard when I was 10, or stealing a vehicle to teach myself how to drive in my teen years.
1: Oh, nice.
0: What? Forgiveness is easier than permission in an anxious, controlling house. Oh, no wonder they were anxious. Their kid was stealing their car. I'd be anxious, too. That's crazy.
1: Kelly hopping in. I wanted a rabbit, and I wrote an essay. After I wrote the essay, I convinced them I would be a great bunny owner. They let me get a bunny.
0: Sue, the Leo, said, I'm older than you guys, but when I was young, I was the middle child, and I just told my parents what I was doing and went about my merry way, and I did not give them a chance to say no. Wow. Incredible.
1: Dr. Jonathan hopping in. You got to fight fire with fire. Make your own counterpoint PowerPoint.
0: Caitlin said, you got to ask the parent that's in the less of a bad mood. It's probably going to be a no anyways, but you just ask the less grumpy one. That was her strategy. Oh, my gosh. Kate and her sister used to write songs.
1: Oh, my God.
0: That's amazing.
1: That's incredible.
0: I love that.
1: We'll see the update from Heather saying her son used a PowerPoint to ask for a snake. He said they said he has a hamster, and we told him that dies. My husband is afraid of snakes. They both convinced us that we couldn't shut it down. After all that work and all the research, it was hard to say no. So that snake is coming once the hamster dies.
0: Yes. Sarah said, I would make a book with the plastic page protectors, the sliding bar. I was old school, baby. Man, this makes me realize I could have asked for so much
1: more
0: as a child.
1: It's the same thing as a job interview. You just got to keep asking. You never know.
0: I limited myself and I limited my dreams and I never got the toys I wanted.
1: That's so funny.
0: I wanted an easy bake oven so bad.
1: We still have that. We have it in the studio. We can make stuff every morning.
0: Oh my God, we should.
1: We could do that.
0: Why not?
1: Why not do that?
0: Eat some tiny cookies every morning.
1: That could be our video today from the Easy Bake Edge Oven.
0: All right, let's see if we can find one. How much do they cost?
1: Right.
0: Okay, we're going to go look for that. Anyone got a lead on a new Easy Bake Oven that's affordable? Let us know.
1: Mandy hopping in. Like Anthony's, maybe. I knew I was golden once I heard, well, we'll see.
0: Yeah, you know, Caroline, I think you and I maybe had a similar experience. I said, my dad is miserable and to this day will say no for the sake of saying no. So he trained us young not to bother because we're not going to get it. I wonder if I just didn't even ask. I have no idea. Oh, my God.
1: Caitlin, let's ask whichever parent seemed like less of a jerk. Mm. It was probably going to be a no anyway.
0: All right. Oh, man. Yeah, that wouldn't have worked when I was a kid, said Heather. As soon as I turned the TV on, my mom would have been like,
1: nope.
0: Turn the TV off.
1: Turn it off.
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4: 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All right, getting out and taking a look. Looks like we've got... Hold on. We got a crash on the 198 eastbound just past the Delaware Avenue North exit. The right lane is closed there. Skajakota is backed up eastbound quite a bit. Some slowdowns in other areas, but that's our major issue at this time. And that's your traffic on the Edge.
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1: 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Let's hop into it. 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
2: Broken down instrument by instrument with some clues along the way to help us out, like what year the song came out.
1: 1985.
2: 1985, okay, I was not born yet. All right.
1: I was. I got this, Anthony.
2: You got this,
1: I'll carry us so much.
2: On
1: my shoulders.
2: How many views it has on YouTube?
1: 597 million.
2: That's pretty good for
1: 85,
2: per YouTube like that. And its difficulty?
1: Unfortunately, it's a par one. We're supposed to know it.
2: Right off the bat?
1: Off the bat with the drums. Hopefully it doesn't take us adding in the bass, the guitar, the electric guitar, the synth, or the vocals to figure out what this song is. But we'll see how it goes. Text line is open for your guesses.
2: 716-952-9334.

0: Oh, boy.
1: I don't know the name of the song, but I have a rhythm in my head.
0: Okay. I looked up what I think it is, and what I think it is from the 70s, so I'm way off. I thought it was Heartache Tonight by the Beatles. Oh. Or the Eagles, I mean. Sorry, I can't talk. Okay, a lot of guesses coming in. Text line's hot. Okay.
1: I think this is what I had in my head, Charlie. I think this is what I had in my head.
0: What Charlie and Bill are probably right, but let's listen to the other guesses because there's a lot of different guesses. Okay. So we've got.
1: Oh, that's a good one, though.
0: Michael Jackson.
1: The Way You Make Me Feel.
0: The Way You Make Me Feel. Or, like, it's split. People think it's either Michael Jackson, The Way You Make Me Feel, or Everybody Wants to Rule the World.
1: Tears for Fears.
0: Okay, let's listen, because it's going to be one or the other, most likely.

0: Make Me Feel was 87.
1: Okay. And Tears for Fears, the year on that one is
0: 85.
1: Okay.
0: We got our answer.
1: Let's guess it. All right. Good job, you guys. Okay.
0: If it's wrong, you'll kick us to the next part, but I believe we're right for this one.
1: Tears for Fears. Everybody Wants to Rule the World is correct. Good job, guys.

0: watching this video from 85. They look like they could be modern day guys. They look, the haircuts, like the mullet,
1: modern day guys.
0: They look current. It's wild. It looks like two guys I'd see like walking through the gym. Like they got like one of them has a mullet, which I see all the time. They look modern. It's weird.
2: This is the part I had in my head. This? I was going to try and mouth this to you.
0: Ding, ding, ding, ding, ding, ding, ding. Sorry, you have to moo it to me I just can't understand you. You know, that's how I speak. All right, good job, guys.
2: Crushed. Way to go, everybody.

0: All right, we'll get to it next. I'm talking about the Sticks and Balls report with Anthony. What's coming up?
1: Tough one for the Sabres yesterday, but we got the point. Still OT, so we'll take that. We'll break that down. Feeling the vibes of the Bills. We'll break everything down coming up next in the Sticks and Balls report.
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0: 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All right, on the Skajakwata, 198 eastbound, there is a crash just past the Delaware North exit. The right lane is closed, and that area is backed up. Be aware. Also, looks like some congestion is building as you leave like the 400 and get up to the 190. Also, congestion building there. All right, that's your traffic on the Edge.
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1: All right, making some moves here for your Buffalo Bills. They decided to make a move to release Anthony Kendall, a cornerback that spent some time, I believe he was number 30, for us in the game against the Rams. And then brought up Mike Dana. Mike Dana spent some time with us in the preseason, got himself a couple sacks in the game early on. I think Mike actually played for the Rams, I think at some point in time, if I remember correctly. He was a chef. Nonetheless, you know, Mike provided some pass rushing for us in the early part of the preseason, and I'm looking forward to him and possibly even doing some more pass rushing for us now. Got to be honest, thought he'd already be in the rotation for that position. So it's good to see them brought him back up. No word about anybody else having to go down or disappear or anything for that nature, but moves being made on the Bills roster. Of course, Bills are staying out West Coast and out there until the take on the Raiders. That's next week. As far as injuries are concerned, for your Buffalo Bills and for the Las Vegas Raiders, just things to keep in mind. We're taking a look at Spencer Brown, his back, which caused him to leave the game. I thought Grable did a great job coming in and filling in at right tackle. Obviously, there was a couple of false starts. I'm not going to worry about that too much. If it becomes a consistent problem, then, of course, we'll address it at that point in time. But for now, I thought his tenacity was there. I thought his initiative was there. I saw him running down the field to block for Ty Johnson, like 68 yards down the field. Like, my man was out there moving. So, happy to have him aboard. Whether or not we'll have to have him for a long time, we'll have to see what plays out with that one. C.J. Gardner-Johnson also has a leg situation. He was injured, I remember, in the game, but he tackled somebody, and then he was grabbing his leg, but then he came back to play later on, so I guess I'm going to assume his day-to-day with that one. Christian Benford with the toe situation. Terrell Bernard, linebacker, did leave the game briefly, but came back. And then D.J. Moore's shoulder, which is why he was out of the game for that one. As far as, of course, the other ones that were out, the D. Alfords, the Joshua Palmers, and Ed Oliver, that's still a situation for us. As far as is concerned for the Raiders have a number of injuries to concern themselves with, whether it's a couple defensive linemen, offensive linemen, and a wide receiver. They also have, but that list is big, too. Receiver, running back, DN, linebacker, guard, wide receiver, tight end, wide receiver. A lot of these injuries are undisclosed, so who knows if they're not going to be available for the game or not. But Raiders dealing with the same injuries, or at least a similar amount of injuries as the Bills are, so that's, I guess, positive to look at. We'll take it for what it is. I mean, Raiders put up a fight against the Pats, but not as well as we hoped. I thought they would hopefully win that game. But the most interesting part is who we're going to see. Whether it's going to be Kirk Cousins or it's going to be Mendoza. We'll have to see what plays out. But as always, looking forward to the game. If you plan on watching the game because it's going to be in Las Vegas, then join Cassidy. She'll be down at the Electric City this Sunday for the Edge away game watch party. Fat Bob's is there bringing off the barbecue. Surfside was there last time I was there, and so was Fire Whiskey. So
0: nice.
1: Ice Whiskey. So great. Great place to hang out. All ages. Doors open an hour before.
0: Free to get in.
1: It's free to get in.
0: We're giving away prizes, which include Nickelback tickets.
1: Right.
0: All right. Just put your name in the box. All you got to do is show up. You're entered to win.
1: That's all you got to do. Looking forward to it again. Bills in action on Sunday. We'll make our picks for the Pick'em Challenge tomorrow to get ready for the Thursday game. All right, moving on to your Buffalo Sabres. A tough one yesterday against the Canadiens. A rematch from the ending playoff series from us with them last year. A chance for redemption on that one. And it played off like a playoff match. You know, 3-3 going into overtime. Montreal got that winner, unfortunately. But overall, I think a great job by the Buffalo Sabres to even take it into overtime to show consistency. Especially, you know, we're talking about a team that does not have Alex Tuch anymore, that has lost a couple other players that were vital to our progress last year. So to have the young guys come in here and stay toe-to-toe, I thought was pretty good. Way to go on them. Again, unfortunate loss for the overtime, but nonetheless get the point. So we'll certainly take that. End goal for us yesterday was UPL. So shout out to Alan Zellweger. Got himself two goals yesterday. I thought that was fantastic. This is a bit of a road trip for the Sabres. Back in action again tomorrow, taking on the Toronto Maple Leafs. Maple Leafs just lost to Utah last night, 5-4. And they've been back and forth, loss, win, loss, win, loss, win all year long. So what Sabres will see tomorrow, Maple Leafs will see tomorrow, yet to be seen. But game time, 7 o'clock for the game. Looking forward to it. And then the Sabres are back in action again against the Montreal Canadiens right after that before coming home to face the Devils next week. So let's go Sabres. Exciting stuff. Overall, like I said, I thought the game moved pretty well. Unfortunate for the loss, but we got the point. And that certainly helps out in the long run. Yesterday, your Buffalo Bandits made themselves a signing. I'm going to butcher this. My apologies. I believe it's Waukegan Shognosh, 3-year contract. He is a goalie. He was born in the year 2007. Selected in the first round of the 2025 entry draft from last year. He played in the Ontario Junior Lacrosse League as a goaltender, the year of 2025, posting a 15-8 record with the Peterborough Lakers. So for me, I'm going to see 2007, so barely 20 years old. So what I'm saying for this is, look, if we found the replacement for Matt Vince and a young guy like this, I'm excited about it. We'll see what plays out. Obviously, the league has to append the approval of the signing, but another feather to our cap, and hopefully this will be a good one for us as we move into training camp. And again, the regular season begins at the end of November as the Georgia Swarm comes to town to take on the Bandits. Let's go, Bandits, on that one. All right, yesterday, professional baseball playoffs in action. Tampa Bay and Cleveland be game two of the ALCS. Yesterday, Cleveland lost to Tampa Bay 3-1. Today, only one game on tap for you. That's Milwaukee and Los Angeles. Game three for that series. Milwaukee leads the series 2-0. The game's going to be in L.A. Let's see if Dodgers can pull it off. If not, we'll definitely have a game four. But that will be the last game of the series if Dodgers can't win a game. And then we'll find out what happens moving forward for the game three for Cleveland and Tampa Bay on Thursday as well. At college football, a couple games on tap for you tonight. Kennesaw State and Missouri State and Western Kentucky and Sam Houston. Just the smallest schools imaginable, but nonetheless, it is football if you want to watch. And of course, NFL and regular college football returns again tomorrow night. But that is Luke's Your Sports. Let's go Bills. Let's go Sabres. Let's go Bisons. Let's go Bandits. And let's go you, because you sat through my nonsense, buddy.
0: It's not nonsense.
1: It is nonsense.
0: I mean, it's nonsense that they lost.
1: It is
0: but
1: nonsense.
0: No, what you talked about, you did great.
1: Thank you.
0: All right, here's Matt Mason.

0: 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Head on over to our website, WEDG. We got some contests going on right now. Your chance to win money, $2,000.
1: Whoa.
0: Now, Anthony, did you see it's called the Haunted Cash Giveaway?
1: I did not see that.
0: So, like, are you winning literal haunted money? That's my question. If so, if you had haunted money, would you, like, hold on to it, or would you use it to, like, haunt somebody with it? That's my question, because it says haunted cash.
1: The money that's haunted.
0: Yeah.
1: You can exercise the haunt. You're not going to be able to make the haunt leave that.
0: I just think I would pick who I owe money to and I dislike the most, and that's who I'm paying off that debt with. Here, you be haunted, not me. I don't know. The haunted cash giveaway. Woo.
1: According to new findings, you need to make $7,594 a week to match the American dreams. That extra $2,000 could help you out there.
0: That's depressing. All right. Thanks, Anthony. All right. Get in to win that money. And with the money contest, you can enter them once a day.
1: Yeah.
0: That means more chances to win at WEDG.com. All right. I'm going to put Anthony to the test coming up next in a silly, dumb game. It's one of those music ones you guys like to play, so you can play along. The Cass and Anthony Pick'em Challenge is back. 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
4: Here's the latest forecast on The Edge.
1: All right, morning shower is possible this morning. Certain areas, not everywhere. Highs around 63 today. Mostly cloudy. Cooler. Tonight, definitely cooler. Lows getting down to 50 overnight. Tomorrow, not too bad. Partly sunny, a little bit of rain in there, highs around 58. More rain comes back tomorrow for sure with highs in the 60s. We'll have some rain and sunshine over the weekend as well. Currently 62 right now at 103.3 The Edge.
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0: Oh, that's the sound of a silly dumb game coming at me?
1: You better believe it, Anthony. We love our music games around here, and I thought, you know, I don't think, at least if I can't remember, but, you know, maybe we have ever played a game about accordions.
0: Accordions?
1: Like, sure, we've honored Weird Al.
0: The Weird Al thing with all the buttons?
1: Yeah, they're incredible to watch.
0: There's so many buttons.
1: And when you think about accordion, you probably think of, like, Weird Al kind of music, maybe Zydeco music, or, like, the French accordion. You know, like, we're walking the streets of Paris. Oh la la, mes chéris. Like, that's kind of what you think of, right?
0: A little bit.
1: You don't really think of, like, rock music.
0: No, I don't think of rock music.
1: Because we're about to play the accordion game, Anthony.
0: What?
1: All right, it's not all rock music, but I found popular songs that you've heard many times and you know very well, everything from

0: movie soundtracks, to pop music, to rock music, covered by Accordion Man. He is a YouTuber. So I'm just going to, it's simple, it's straightforward. I'm going to play you the clip, and we're going to see if you can guess the song and or the artist. And if you need help, the text line is open.
1: Yes, I do need help. Let me know with your big brains if you can hear what the accordion is playing. 716-952-9334. Ghostbusters?
0: You got it.
1: Nice.
0: Something strange. There's just so many buttons on that thing.
1: Right?
0: In the neighborhood. Yep, I thought I'd start with that one for
1: the season.
0: Halloween season. All right.
2: Good job, Anthony.
1: All right, I'll take
0: Very
1: it.
0: Very nice.
1: I'll take it.
0: What about this song? It's an Edge artist. There's your hint.
1: Okay.

0: Park?
1: Very good.
0: Nice.
1: Yeah, Linkin Park, Numb. Man, I wouldn't have gotten it that quickly. Very, very impressive.
2: Thank you.
1: All right, Anthony. According to Anthony, he knows his accordions. All right, what about this one?

0: Shane of Black?
1: Yeah, you got it.
0: Nice.
1: I'm so impressed by this.
0: A standard full-size piano accordion has 41 treble keys on the right-hand side and 120 bass buttons on the left-hand side.
1: How do they know which ones to play? Like, it's so impressive to me.
0: 161 buttons.
1: That's
0: and
1: crazy.
0: You're squeezing. You're squeezing
1: back
0: and forth.
1: I know. It's incredible. This guy's YouTube channel isn't crazy.
0: The mind's got to be powerful.
1: Yeah. All right. It's accordion covers. What about this one?
0: Barbie Girl.
1: How did you get it so fast?
0: It's the exact same sound.
1: You nailed it. This one sounds a little more of the French style to me. Like,
0: right.
1: You're at a bistro and this is playing in the background. You're like, is that Barbie Girl?
0: We could do this. We could do this. Baguettes and covers.
1: Baguette. Oh, I love that. We do like an accordion cover brunch. Uh-huh. Yes. Everyone wears a beret. Why not?
0: Why not?
1: Why not? All right, Anthony, killing the game. I don't know if I'm going to be able to stump you. What about this one?

0: I'm trying to remember the name, but I know it's Adele. I should remember the song.
1: Good. It's Adele, yeah.
0: Should have had it all? No. Should have been enough? No.
1: It's okay, Anthony. You got Adele. It's Rolling in the Deep.
0: Yeah, Rolling in the Deep. That's what it is.
1: All right. Good. Couple more left.
0: Yes.
1: All right, what about this one?

0: glad I waited. I almost said Bastille. Nirvana.
1: Nirvana, yeah.
0: Teen Spirit.
1: Smells like Teen Spirit. Nice. All right. Save the one that I found most amusing for last. We'll see if you're as amused by it as I am.
0: Okay.
1: Anthony, do you know this accordion cover?

0: Round one, fight.
1: Heck yeah, buddy. Nice.
2: This guy's so good.
1: I don't know the name of it besides Mortal Kombat.
2: Mortal Kombat theme song, okay, yeah. Cool. All right, Anthony, you are the accordion master.
1: We did it.
2: Woo!

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7: 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All right, be aware, there's some road work going on the 400 South, just past Transit Road North in Elma that currently has the right lane closed and causing just a tiny bit of a backup there. Elsewhere, we're looking pretty good right now. That's your traffic on the Edge.
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0: It's 103.3 The Edge, Cass and Anthony Morning Show. Good morning. Coming up next, we have a couple crazy stories about, you know, just something strange is going on. Sometimes it's a crime. Sometimes it's an unsolved crime, and they're headed to the public trying to figure it out. I have someone pelting houses, Anthony, in a certain part of the country with a thing that you wouldn't typically expect to see a house pelted with. This is a strange crime, and we'll share it next in the ill-advised news.
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6: All right, it's a 103.3 The Edge. It's the Cass and Anthony Morning Show. Every day we step in here and scour the internet. We peruse the periodicals, just looking for the dumb stories of the day. And well, my friends, we found so much extra dumb. We're bringing you a double dose of the ill-advised news. It's the Too Dumb, Too Furious edition.
7: All right, take a journey with me to a small town in Wyoming. It's called Newcastle. Population of 3,300 people. And there's a wiener hurler on the loose.
6: A wiener hurler? That's a great name.
7: Yeah, someone is pelting homes with wieners. And this town is talking about it. So much so that the Cowboy State Daily, their local publication, has done a deep dive. The person who wrote this article is cracking me up. They wrote this very, very thought out article about the hot dog hurler.
6: The wiener hurler.
7: The wiener hurler. It's been multiple houses. Usually happens around night. They hear the sound of the hot dogs striking the house. Then they would call the non-emergency line and be like, hey, something happened. And they're like, your house was not the first to be wienered this night. And so now they're like, okay, well, they're on this street. They go from Cambria. Then they go to Wood Street. The Wood Street wieners now, they're dealing with it. And they're trying to figure out, in this economy, who can afford this?
6: Right?
7: To just be hurling hot dogs at homes? One guy said, ketchup and mustard next time, please, because I'm hungry. If you're going to throw them at my house. So now everyone's talking about it in this small town.
6: You can hear him coming, though. He goes, I'll huff and I'll puff and I'll wean your house down.
7: Exactly. So they did a look into it. Is this legal? Is this not? And they said, it's a lot of gray area. The hot dog hurlers, there's no specific law,
6: about it. It's biodegradable.
7: But they said, like, could you be cited if you're caught? Because they have not caught the person yet. And they said, honestly, we really don't know. It's either young people looking for something fun to do in a small town or an adult with a large surplus of processed meat and not sure what to do with it. But for now, the hot dog hurler remains at large.
6: I would walk around with just one pack of hot dogs in my pocket at all times just to create the suspicion.
7: Keep that thing on
6: me. Just for them to wander. And then when it's not me, I get to sue them for false whatever.
7: It'd be like, no, I just pretenses. Like hot
6: no,
7: dogs.
6: No, I just like hot dogs.
7: I'm eating them.
6: You know what I can't help doing when it's the cold hot dog? Is treating it like a cigar, like I'm George Burns. Every single time, without fail. Without fail.
7: I could see that.
6: All right.
7: Don't do that. Don't
6: just do
7: that.
6: It to my mouth, I guess. I'm Meister coming to us from Tokyo. This happened the other day at the airport out there. Three men, two women, ages 19 to 26, in a little trouble because they attempted to smuggle approximately 5 kilograms of cocaine, roughly street value of 120 million yen, which is insane. Kilos also is 1,000 grams, by the way, in the insoles of their shoes. Now, I'm unaware if at this airport, if they're still taking their shoes off. I know we don't. Nice. We call it wheelie dogging. That's a great text from Austin.
7: Amazing.
6: We don't know if they take off shoes. I know we stopped taking off shoes at our airport.
7: Right.
6: But I don't know if it's still a shoes off situation over in Tokyo. Maybe that's how they were caught. Upon questioning the two who claimed they were visiting for sightseeing friends, officers inspected the shoes, and that's, of course, where they found the cocaine. Each contained about 500 grams per shoe. That's 1,000 per person. One woman denied the allegations, while the other four pretty much admitted to them. So, of the men, told them they were recruited for via social media. Oh, so they were just mules and had no idea.
8: Cocaine is a hell of a drug.
6: No bueno, no bueno, my friends. Also, if they're not your shoes, what you doing putting them on?
7: Exactly.
6: I'd be like, whose shoes are these? What's going on? These are not my soles.
7: All right, be safe out there,
6: careful
7: y'all.
6: Out there.
4: Wow.
9: What the hell is even that?
4: That was some seriously dumb news.

0: Oh boy, read a headline that I never thought we'd read, and it's something to be aware of. If you're out there, you're dating, you're getting to know new people, maybe it goes to a level of romance, you may want to be aware of this disease that's going around.
1: Don't like it.
0: Don't like it at all. And like the fact that this exists is crazy. We'll get into it coming up next.
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0: 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Crash on the 33 inbound just past Grider Street in Buffalo. The left lane is closed, and you're backed up to Harlem Road. Be aware there's road work on the 400 South just past Transit Road North exit in Elma that currently has the right lane closed. That's your traffic on the Edge.
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0: Man, it just doesn't feel like the future that they promised us. It's the joke that was done before the Maddie Smith show on Saturday night from the local comedian Jacob. I got to look up what his last name was. Jacob Morrison.
1: He's a funny guy.
0: Really funny guy. Made the joke of like, this is not the future that we were promised. I thought we'd have flying cars.
1: Yeah.
0: Not like diarrhea lettuce and then the forecast is smoke, you know, all these sort of things. It's just like, yeah, this is not it. This is not
1: such
0: it.
1: A good joke, too. That leads into the Elroy Jetson joke. It's so
0: it's
1: funny.
0: Such a good joke. So Jacob funny. Morrison, look him up. But this is not the future they promised us.
1: No, not at all.
0: That we have to try and make our way out there in the world knowing there is a sexually transmitted disease that's becoming drug resistant.
1: Drug resistant.
0: And it causes diarrhea.
1: They put diarrhea in the sex now.
0: I know.
1: There's diarrhea in the lettuce. It was in the broccoli.
0: It's in the sex.
1: Now it's in the sex.
0: It's crazy.
1: Doo-doo in the sex.
0: Yeah, so this is not like a new STD, but it is, I guess...
1: more popular now.
0: It is coming back stronger than ever. It's called Shigella, and it is bacteria that causes an intestinal infection called shigellosis. You'll get diarrhea, fever, and stomach cramps.
1: Why does it sound so cool?
0: Wow, shigellosis.
1: I knew shigellosis.
0: It made it sound cool.
1: He owes me $5.
0: He's my homie from around the way. Yeah, so it's becoming drug resistant. And
1: oh,
0: so there's like a nationwide surge. There's certain parts of the country where it is surging. And it's for some reason, like they're dealing with this right now. So main symptoms begin 1 or 2 days after exposure. Bloody diarrhea.
1: No.
0: Fever, abdominal pain. And a persistent feeling of needing to use the toilet, even though you don't need to actually go.
1: No, my goodness.
0: Yeah, so get ready for Shigella. You're out there.
1: It'd be really funny is to start pooping more at work, just to give the illusion that I'm getting laid a lot.
0: Oh, my God. I can totally
1: like,
0: see you doing
1: that.
0: Sorry,
1: I got work diarrhea. I gotta go.
0: Hey, Andy. Good to see you. Sorry, I have the urge to go to the bathroom, even though I don't, because I get laid.
1: Because all the sex I'm having, I go to the bathroom more.
0: Yeah, I think that's a great idea, Anthony. I like that.
1: On the flip side of things, you know, something more positive involving the world of love, science has proven that a study this was done down in Australia, by the way, so I don't know if it's... If it spins in the opposite direction.
0: Definitely.
1: But it does say that according to science, being around someone you love can make you feel sleepy.
0: Hey, mate, I'll get real sleepy around you.
1: So sleepy.
0: So I guess it's love. So, oh, that's interesting. I guess that's weird, though, because I dated a guy in high school. He was my brother's best friend. My brother was real weird about it. I get it. But I could not stay awake around him, and I definitely was not in love with him. He was just boring.
1: Just boring.
0: I literally was like, I cannot. He's like, I'm so offended that every time we hang out,
1: but did you feel
0: asleep.
1: Safe?
0: I don't know. I just could not stay awake around him. Now, granted, we were doing high school things like, let's watch a movie. And I think he was hoping I'd like make out with him or whatever. And then we'd get Shigella, you know, eventually. I think that's what he was hoping. But I could not stay awake in front of this guy.
1: Before Netflix and chill, it was VHS and hope.
0: Absolutely.
1: VHS and hope. Was that the
0: just
1: move back
0: praying.
1: In the day? But I think this should change things. You know, first comes the diarrhea. Then comes the sleep, then the love, then the marriage, then the kids. As it's the process of operations, it continues to expand as we get older.
0: Oh, my God.
1: And now we just know.
0: Sushi Tim said, sex diarrhea is going to send single people to the sex robots. This is how the movie Terminator really started. Sorry, I had to do it with the robots because I didn't want to get sex diarrhea. All right, so if you're sleepy, you might be in love.
1: You might be in love.
0: If you have diarrhea... Look. It might be a drug-resistant STD. Good luck out there, single people. All right, Anthony, do you need to go out and make your rounds and let the salespeople know that you have to go to the bathroom?
1: I got to go to the bathroom because I'd be having so much sex.
0: I get laid all the time. See you in the bathroom.

0: Oh, we're freaking out. We have a special talent. We have the ability to eventually guess someone's name based on their picture.
1: Said it's just cute. We're talking to Carrie, texting in line, and she's seeing somebody. So we sent asked for a picture of this person. She didn't tell us the name. And so we had to guess the name, and we got it right.
0: And we, now many granted, guesses, we had many guesses, but we like doubled down on one name, and it was the name that it was, and then we screamed. We screamed with joy. So
1: here we go with that.
0: If anyone wants to send us a picture of someone, we could try and guess their name. That'd be fun.
1: That's so
0: Why
1: funny.
0: Not? 716-952-9334.
1: Also, great text here from Marissa talking about what we were talking about. She says, then I must not love my husband because every time I'm around him, I feel like a crackhead high on crack. Sleep evades me even when he's around.
0: Oh my gosh. We're so sorry that we had to be the bearer of bad news that you don't love your husband. I'm sorry you had to find out this way, girl. I'm sorry.
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1: Today, my friends, we have some sun, some clouds, a little bit of rain this morning off and on. Highs around 63. A little chilly tonight. Lows getting down to 50. Cloudy overnight for sure. Tomorrow, looking pretty much the same story. Sun and clouds. Highs around 58. More rain for Friday and into the weekend as well. Currently 61 right now at 103.3 The Edge.
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0: That brings us to the final break of the show here on the Cass and Anthony Morning Show. Thank you to everyone.
1: We done did it.
0: For getting involved today. We will be back again tomorrow and do more of the usual. We will, of course, get into a little ill-advised news. We'll have some silly, dumb games and give you another crack at those free Nickelback tickets. That'll be the prize for Can't Beat Cassidy.
1: That's the prize tomorrow, as well as the prize for this weekend at the Edgeway Game Party going down to Electric City. Cassidy is hosting. The game time is at 4:25. Doors open an hour before the game, and it's free to get in. We'll have Fat Bob's there.
0: It's great.
1: It's a tasty time, and it's a fun time.
0: Bar is open if you're trying to drink.
1: TV's huge.
0: It's huge TV. And we're giving away a lot of prizes,
1: yeah,
0: not just the Nickelback tickets,
1: no,
0: so swing on by. If you're looking for a great place to watch the game, cheer, you know, they'll be playing the shout song and all that good stuff. It's a lot of fun, and it kind of is a nice twist on, you know, just watching it at home. You want to go root for the boys in a cool environment. Definitely come out and do it at Electric City. All right, we'll be there for every away game this season, and for all the home games, you know what it is. We'll be out at the tailgates down at the corner of 20A and Abbott Road in the Big Tree Inn lot, so you can find us any game day somewhere. Okay, that's our promise to you. All right, before we get out of here, it's time for our moment of Zen. A lot of birthdays today.
1: A lot of birthdays today. We talked about Ralph Lauren's birthday and Can't Beat Cassidy.
0: Yep.
1: It is Usher's birthday.
0: Usher.
1: It's Natalie Maines' birthday of The Chicks.
0: Yes, okay.
1: The Chicks.
0: Shaggy Two Dope is 52 today.
1: Shout out Johnny T.
0: And it's also the birthday of Isaac Mizrahi, the fashion designer.
1: Oh. Dwight Eisenhower, the president that made the highways.
0: Oh, I think he's from Kansas. Maybe.
1: Probably.
0: Is he? No, I'm going to get that wrong. Who is the one?
1: He grew up there.
0: He did grow up there. Okay, yeah. Like, they have a lot of pride about that. And I'm just not sure, because, like, they'll go and visit his home and stuff like that. They're very interested.
1: It's also National Frump Day.
0: What does that mean? Like, I'm frumpy?
1: It stands for Frugal, Responsible, Unpretentious, Mature Persons Day.
0: Okay.
1: So if you're a frugal, responsible, unpretentious, mature person, this is your day, buddy.
0: Mm-hmm.
1: So it's National Frump Day, National Dessert Day. So why not cheat? National I Love You Day, so say those words if you've been holding it back.
0: Yeah.
1: It's also National Be Bald and Be Free Day, so free thyself, my
0: All
1: friends.
0: Right. We're going to celebrate the birthday, however, of Jay Farrow, best known from probably SNL,
1: for sure.
0: I would say, but man, he does some great impressions.
1: So talented.
0: Go through some of his impressions here and enjoy for your moment of Zen. Here's his Eddie Murphy.
2: You look at my face, you look at Eddie Murphy's face, it really ain't no different.
1: Yeah.
2: Well, you know what first I would say to these people... If I, just hold on, Matt. You know what I'm saying? I gotta say this. Why did it take so long? That's my question. I should have been had me an Oscar.
3: Chris Tucker.
4: Hey, man, I don't even know why you're gonna ask me that, man. That's crazy, man. Insane, man.
5: First of all, Jennifer, the person who painted the Mona Lisa was Cat Williams.
0: Wow. So good.
1: Wow.
6: Donald Trump. Absolutely, absolutely. It's the hottest it's ever been.
0: How?
6: Under epic proportions.
0: Does he do this?
6: It is hot.
1: Hot.
6: It's hotter than my Playboy centerfold.
7: Kevin Hart.
8: Hey, listen, first of all, the problem. Listen, can't just do that, Jimmy. What's the problem, man?
1: It sounds just
0: Damn.
1: Like him. That's insane.
0: He's so good, man. I don't think Jay Farrow probably gets enough credit for how good he is at his impressions.
1: This is going to happen. AI is going to take Jay Farrow's job of impersonation. It's bad
0: Rude.
1: Stuff. It's bad stuff.
0: Rude. All right, have a great rest of your day. See you tomorrow.
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0: And of course, before we go, we gotta leave you with a hearty
1: Let's go, Bills and Sabres!
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gonna come with me because you look so fine that I really wanna make you mine. 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Now you don't need

wanna be my girl. 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Now you don't need

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2: So, I had plans, man. I had plans for the playoff series. Gonna watch it tied up. It's gonna be so cool. 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

0: 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What's my age again? 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
1: Also, when you approach a group hacking of the sack, how do you, what is your intro like?
2: Yeah, that I want to know.
1: Sweet sack and broken, I hit your sack. 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
1: What's proper sack
2: protocol?
1: Lingo?
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1: I
2: get
1: approach
2: in?
1: The sack?
0: And Anthony,
2: that's the one activity. Like, that's the main activity.
1: So naked,
2: where,
1: I was so naked.
2: Yeah,
1: was in here.
2: You be.
1: Stinger was out. My stinger was out.
2: God.
1: I got scared.
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Feel Good In kind of Wednesday, 103.3 The Edge. My name is Lexi. Thanks so much for hanging out with us this afternoon. It's the middle of the week. It's almost to the weekend, and it's almost to another away game party. I got your details this hour on The Edge.

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1: Anyone else have a tramp stamp? 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
2: Frosted tips
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2: I have to set it up to get a Josh Allen hurdle tramp stamp when they win the Super Bowl.
1: He's hurdling your butt crack. 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

Joyce Manor, I used to go to this bar when it was 3-3 The Edge. Don't be saying I used to go to this bar over at Electric City. Say you still could be going to this bar at Electric City. This weekend, we got another away game party. I know that was cheesy. Just bear with me. We got another away game party happening for the game on Sunday. And two back-to-back away games mean two back-to-back parties out at Electric City. We hope to see you there. 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

0: 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Trouble on my left, trouble on my right. I've been facing trouble almost all my life. They say I should have my age. What's my age again? What's my age again? 1033 The Edge.
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Those guys out on tour with the band Dive. Dive came to see us last week. And if you go on their social media and you see some of their office photos, it was so cool. When they came and did an acoustic session with me, they actually took a bunch of photos in our corporate offices. I thought it was so cool. Here's the Black Keys now, Gold on the Ceiling on The Edge.

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My name is Lexi. I am admitting that I'm like dipping my toes into maybe watching some scary movies for Halloween. I know I like say almost every day during spooky season how much I hate scary movies, but I'm thinking tonight I'm going to watch a scary movie. I watched Mom's Got a Date with a Vampire the other day. I've been watching the Halloween Towns. I know that those are like, you know, not scary movies, but I'm thinking I might try to watch one. And when I say this, I mean at home by myself and access to the remote if it's time to turn it off because I'm too scared.

0: right, but if it's a science article, why does it have this quote in it? Possibly the most chill civilization in the galaxy.
1: No.
0: Chill?
1: No.
2: And Anthony.
1: Give it to me. Ooh, oh. Yeah, yeah, yeah, yeah. 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Yeah, yeah, yeah. 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
0: Please, Steven Seagal.
1: We're looking for Mandy Moore on that one.
0: Really?
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And, you know, after October, we got 3 home games in November, and we'll be back out at the Big Tree. All the details for where we're going to be every single game over at WEDG.com.

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If you need a place to watch all of the Bills away games, you got to check out Electric City. Now, here's the thing. I know you've been there for concerts before. That big screen that's behind the bands, that's where we watch the game on. 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
2: Back to fall weather today. 62 degrees, cloudy skies in Buffalo. Looks like temperature is going to be a cloudy, pretty evening and low of 53. Heading into tomorrow, high of 61, a rainy Thursday. Rain Friday, sunshine through the weekend.
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Julia Wolf, just coming off her show in Toronto the other day. Thanks so much for tagging us on social media. Remember, when you go to a show, tag us at 1033 The Edge. 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

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My name is Lexi, spending the afternoon with you. I've been dipping my toes in and trying to watch some scary movies. This Halloween season, I'm usually a fraidy cat. Is that still a term that we're using, fraidy cat? That's usually me. I watch some of the Disney ones. You know, I'll watch Hocus Pocus. I'll watch the Halloween Town movies. I'll watch Mom's Got a Date with a Vampire. But I read an article that, like, the Halloween movies, Friday the 13th, and Beetlejuice are some of the top of all time. You won't catch me watching those. It's 103.3 The Edge.

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My name is Lexi. Heading on out of here. I'll catch you for the Thursday edition of Afternoons with Lexi. I'll talk to you then. See ya.

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The Cass and Anthony Pick'em Challenge is back. 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Up after Weezer featuring Wednesday's We Might As Well Be Strangers. 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